There's Aha, and hello, I'm Karen. I hope you're having a great night. Thanks for hanging out with me on your Wednesday evening. We're already halfway to the weekend. Coming up next, what are some single things, if you're someone who's in a relationship, what are some things that you miss about being single? First, Alex Warren.

0: There's White Snake. And what are people talking about online today? Well, someone on Reddit asked the question, what is a single person luxury? What they mean by that is, if you're in a relationship or you're married, what is something that you miss about being single? I think the most popular answer was knowing that the food you have in the fridge will still be there when you get home. Because if you live with somebody else, they might eat your food. Stuff like that. For me, it's just being able to lounge and do absolutely nothing and watch whatever I want on TV. Not that I don't do that sometimes, but if the boyfriend's home, sometimes we have to compromise on what we're watching. So just little things like that. What about you?
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7: Some spotty showers are possible this evening, and then the clouds will break up overnight. Our overnight low is 62. Tomorrow, hot again. Partly cloudy, 90. A southeast breeze, 10 to 20 miles an hour. Sprinkles possible again on Friday with a southeast wind still above average high of 87 degrees. Scattered showers this weekend and breezy low 80s. I'm Jay Trobeck.

0: 27th. Celebrity birthdays include celebrity chef Jamie Oliver turning 51. Paul Bettany, you know him as Vision in the MCU, he is 55. And Perry Gilpin, Roz from Frasier, is 65 today.
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0: Taylor Swift, it's The Fate of Ophelia. Hi, it's Karen Van Zandt, and with school letting out, summer months are almost here. What do you do with your kids when you want them to get off of their screens and get outdoors? Well, there's a list out of some of the best outdoor toys specifically for summer. BuzzFeed put together this list, and I really like this list because it is very old school. I'm a Gen Xer, so it's like the stuff we would have done, my sister and I would have done growing up when we weren't reading a book. But like, for example, reusable water balloons, they're kind of a time-honored tradition, and they're also good for the environment because they're reusable. How about walkie-talkies? They never get old. I mean, I know everybody has a cell phone, even if your kid has one, but walkie-talkies are still fun. How about badminton or croquet? You know, some of those outdoor sports that you can do in your yard, and you don't need a ton of space for those. And bubble machines, that might be my favorite one.
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5: Spotty showers are possible this evening and then turning partly cloudy overnight. Our low a mild 62. Then tomorrow, partly cloudy, hot again, 90 the high, southeast breeze 10 to 20 miles an hour. On Friday, partly cloudy, southeast wind 87 the high, few sprinkles possible. Better chance of scattered showers this weekend with highs in the low 80s. From the Storm Center, I'm Jay Trobeck.

0: Madonna with Holiday. Hi there, I'm Karen, and it's May 27th. It's time for us to go back on this day in history to learn a little something. It was 69 years ago on this day, the year was 1957, that the song That'll Be the Day by Buddy Holly was released. Hard to believe, it was his only number one hit. Of course, he passed away not long after that. He died less than 2 years later in a plane crash, and even though he had a very short career because he was young when he passed away, so many great songs. But yeah, That'll Be the Day, his only number one hit. It happened on this day 69 years ago.
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1: That's Ed Sheeran. I'm Karen. And on the way, I hope you're already having a great evening, but we're going to make it even better with the good news story of the day. But first, Olivia Dean and Man I Need.

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0: That's Sam Smith. Hi, I'm Karen, and I hope you're having a great evening. Let's make it even better, though, because right now it's time for your good news story for your Wednesday night. This is a story about 30,000 volunteers. That's a lot. 30,000 people volunteering in China who are traveling to a rural county there to kind of help combat the fact that they need trees. They are planting 1 million trees to protect farmland and water resources. Volunteers have said that they have had to deal with rugged terrain and sandstorms, relentless sun, and also cramped volunteer dorms. They say it's been a challenge, but that they're enjoying the camaraderie.
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11: Some spotty showers are possible this evening, and then the clouds will break up overnight. Our overnight low is 62. Tomorrow, hot again, partly cloudy, 90. A southeast breeze, 10 to 20 miles an hour. Sprinkles possible again on Friday with a southeast wind still above average high of 87 degrees. Scattered showers this weekend and breezy, low 80.

0: in your entertainment news for this hour. Well, tonight was the series premiere of Spider-Noir over on Amazon. So if you have Prime Video, you can check it out. It stars Nicolas Cage in a live-action series based off the Marvel comic Spider-Man Noir. And if you saw any of the animated Spider-Man movies, he voiced that same character in those movies. This show is set in the 1930s with Nicolas Cage as the aging hero. So again, it premiered this evening. It's kind of the new thing that people are talking about as far as new TV shows go. It's Spider-Noir on Amazon.
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0: 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Hey there, it's Karen. 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

There's Berlin, and on the way, we're talking the most shocking deaths in TV history. Is there one in mind for you? We'll talk about it after Genesis, and that's all.

0: and I just might. Hi there, I'm Karen, and the Hollywood Reporter has put out a list of the most shocking character deaths in TV history. Keep in mind, there could be some spoilers here, but it looks like most of these are older TV shows. But again, of course, you might want to go back and watch something you haven't seen before. Just a heads up, some of the people on the list include, number one on their list was Logan from the TV show Succession, a show I have not watched but heard great things about. Number two on the list was Charlie Harper from Two and a Half Men, of course, Charlie Sheen's character. Glenn from The Walking Dead came in at number three. My niece was devastated when that happened. Number four on their list is Derek from Grey's Anatomy, and Prue from Charmed coming in at number five.
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7: Some spotty showers are possible this evening and then turning partly cloudy overnight. Our low a mild 62. Then tomorrow, partly cloudy, hot again, 90 the high, southeast breeze 10 to 20 miles an hour. On Friday, partly cloudy, southeast wind 87 the high, few sprinkles possible. Better chance of scattered showers this weekend with highs in the low 80s. From the Storm Center, I'm Jay Trobeck.

0: It's May 27th. Time to take a look at our celebrity birthdays for the day. They include celebrity chef Jamie Oliver. He is 51. Paul Bettany, who played Vision in the MCU. He's 55 today. Perry Gilpin, you know her as Roz from Frasier. She's 65. And Richard Schiff, probably best known for playing Toby Ziegler on The West Wing. He's also on The Good Doctor. Richard is 71.
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1: Benson Boone with Beautiful Things. I'm Karen. You know what else is a beautiful thing? We're already halfway to the weekend again.
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0: Well, it's almost summer officially. Of course, it starts up June 21st, but a lot of schools getting out across the country for summer. BuzzFeed has a list out of, if you're a parent and you want to make sure that your kids aren't on their screens the entire summer, what are the best outdoor toys for kids to play with? And most of these are pretty old school. I'm a Gen Xer. My sister and I did a lot of this stuff when we were kids. Of course, the internet wasn't a thing yet. They say, for example, badminton or croquet, if you have sets of those, because you don't need a huge yard to play those things. Nerf balls, bubble machines. Yeah, that's super fun. Also reusable water balloons or sidewalk chalk. Basically, think of things you did when you were a kid. A lot of those activities are kind of coming back a bit.
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8: Some spotty showers are possible this evening, and then the clouds will break up overnight. Our overnight low is 62. Tomorrow, hot again, partly cloudy, 90. A southeast breeze 10 to 20 miles an hour. Sprinkles possible again on Friday with a southeast wind still above average high of 87 degrees. Scattered showers this weekend and breezy low 80s. I'm Jay Trobeck.

0: Fleetwood Mac with Dreams. Hi there, it's Karen. Stevie Nicks, by the way, celebrated a birthday yesterday. Happy belated to her. And it's right around this time we like to go back and learn something on this day in history. And it was 69 years ago on this day, the year was 1957, that the song That'll Be the Day by Buddy Holly was released. It was his only number one hit. It's hard to believe because he had a lot of great songs for a short career, but it was his only number one hit because sadly, he passed away less than 2 years later in a plane crash, but it happened on this day 69 years ago.
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0: That's Taylor and Cruel Summer. I'm Karen. Have a great rest of your night, and I'll check back in with you tomorrow evening.
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0: Mr. Mister and Broken Wings. You know, this is something rather interesting. I've been guilty of this. I don't have a dog, but I've been guilty of throwing trash in someone else's trash. Like, let's say I go for a walk and I get a smoothie or a water or whatever. And when I'm done with it, if it's trash day, I might throw it in their recycling bin or their regular trash bin. Well, a viral video has sparked a surprisingly intense debate online. It shows a woman walking her dog, casually tossing a bag of poop into someone else's trash can and then walking off like it's no big deal. Now, this clip blew up on X and people are totally split. Some are like, it's literally a trash can. What's the problem? That's the side I'm on. And they said they wouldn't care at all. Others, on the other hand, think it's disrespectful and crosses a line since it's still someone else's property. I guess, but, you know, it's a trash can. She utilized it the way it's supposed to be used.
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9: It'll be another hot day today, 15 degrees above average, 90 our high under partly cloudy skies, southeast breeze 10 to 20 miles an hour. For Friday, partly cloudy, sprinkles possible, 87 with a southeast wind. Scattered showers possible both Saturday and Sunday. It's going to be breezy in the low 80s for highs. From the Storm Center, Keller Land TV, I'm Jay Trobeck.

0: As promised, Lady Gaga and Poker Face. 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Do you regret it? The reason I ask is it is graduation season, and cost is a major factor in regretting your degree. Some graduates feel the financial payoff just wasn't there, especially if salaries didn't meet what they were led to expect. It's not all negative, though. More than half say their degree did help them land jobs or build useful skills, and close to three-quarters of those without a degree are open to going to college in the future.
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0: Ophelia. Taylor Swift with The Fate of Ophelia. I'm John Laurenti. And when I was in high school and when I would work out, I would, you know, drink Gatorade because that's what we did. And then we found out that, you know, not all Gatorade is good for you. But forget the Gatorade. Athletes want pickle juice. Turns out that McDonald's in New Zealand is turning its leftover pickle juice into fuel for athletes. The fast food chain has teamed up with a pro soccer club to bottle the briny liquid and hand it out on the sidelines, where it's believed to help relieve muscle cramps thanks to its salt and vinegar content. Now, before you head to the drive-thru, though, you can't order it. No. And plus, I said it was taking place in New Zealand. But for now, the pickle juice shots are only being given to players with the Auckland Football Club and a few local teams as part of their promotion. No word yet on whether it will reach America.
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8: It's going to be hot again today. The high 90 degrees with a partly cloudy sky. Southeast wind 10 to 20 miles an hour. On Friday, partly cloudy 87. Again, the southeast wind. A few sprinkles possible. Better chance of scattered showers on Saturday. High of 80. Sunday, showers breezy 81. From the Storm Center at Kelloland TV, I'm meteorologist Jay Trovac.

0: Corey Hart in sunglasses at night. In the 80s, he wore them because they were cool. Now he wears them because he has cataracts. I told you a few weeks ago that a ride-sharing service was thinking about catering to women and having female drivers. Well, the reason for that is more than half of women say they have felt unsafe during a ride at least once. Many are taking precautions into their own hands. More than three-quarters say they use tactics like fake phone calls or texting to make it seem like someone is monitoring their trip, especially when traveling at night.
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7: It's going to be hot again today. The high 90 degrees with a partly cloudy sky. Southeast wind 10 to 20 miles an hour. On Friday, partly cloudy 87. Again, the southeast wind, a few sprinkles possible. Better chance of scattered showers on Saturday, high of 80. Sunday, showers breezy 81. From the Storm Center at Kello Land TV, I'm meteorologist Jay Trobeck.

0: Daughtry and Home. I'm John Laurenti. Do you know a woman who's constantly posting selfies? Well, if you do, you might want to keep your distance from her. Women with aggressive personality types post more selfies to social media, hoping to induce fear in others. Although men are generally more assertive in the real world, women are just as aggressive, if not more so, when they're online.
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0: Taylor Swift with Opalite. I don't know if you're like me, but a lot of us are looking forward to a low-pressure summer. Yeah, it's about 50-50. Both men and women revealed that they said their perfect season would be something that is relaxed and low pressure, which is something that we all would enjoy. They're also looking forward to simple moments like backyard barbecues or pizza nights and describe their ideal vibe as social but easygoing.
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I wonder what Jack and Diane are up to. Like, are they still together? And if they are they going to be seeing the kids and possibly the grandkids over the summer? You know, John Mellencamp never really straightened that out for us. Coming up, I got the latest from Bruno Mars. Right now, it's Carly Rae Jepsen and Call Me Maybe.

0: just might. Bruno Mars and I Just Might. Did you collect Pokemon cards when you were a kid, or maybe, you know, your own kids did? Well, millennials are returning to Pokemon with disposable income, introducing their kids and driving sales of both new and vintage cards. Some of these cards are worth a lot. And the cards are bringing in big money as speculation heats up in the investment market. Crypto investors, scalpers, and even influencers like Logan Paul are pushing rare card prices. Are you ready for this? Into the millions for Pokemon cards.
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6: It'll be another hot day today, 15 degrees above average, 90 our high under partly cloudy skies, southeast breeze 10 to 20 miles an hour. For Friday, partly cloudy, sprinkles possible, 87 with a southeast wind. Scattered showers possible both Saturday and Sunday. It's going to be breezy and the low 80s for highs. From the Storm Center, Keller Lane.

0: Hootie and the Blowfish, and only want to be with you. I'm John Laurenti. And when it comes to de-stressing, what's your favorite way to do so? Well, for a lot of us, a good amount of us, it's indulging our inner couch potato as we sit and watch some TV. Doesn't matter what it is. I mean, it might be a show, could be a movie. The nice thing is, it's that doctors recommend it. 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
7: Would you paint your house behavior change blue? Of course not. But thousands of South Dakota homes have the most common sources of childhood lead poisoning.

Back-to-back songs from movie soundtracks. Eric Carmen with Hungry Eyes from Dirty Dancing. And now I've got Huntrix from K-pop Demon Hunters with Golden.

0: Michael with Ben in the Mirror. I found this online where someone asked social media, what's a single person luxury that people in relationships completely miss out on? Knowing that that last piece of chocolate cake you left in the fridge will still be there whenever you want it. Knowing where things will be exactly where you left them, like kitchen scissors. Never having to compromise, like on decor or style of colors. Being able to binge watch TV shows without having to wait for another person so you can watch it together. Setting the temperature at what I prefer.
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7: It's going to be hot again today. The high 90 degrees with a partly cloudy sky. Southeast wind 10 to 20 miles an hour. On Friday, partly cloudy 87. Again, the southeast wind, a few sprinkles possible. Better chance of scattered showers on Saturday, a high of 80. Sunday, showers breezy 81. From the Storm Center at Kelloland TV, I'm meteorologist Jay Trobeck.

0: Mariah Carey with Fantasy. Do you know what the fastest growing city in America is? It's Charlotte, North Carolina. Apparently, Charlotte barrels towards a population of 1 million, and the city is uniting behind a common phrase. Please, no more. We're full. I'd like to see that on a highway sign.
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0: Olivia Dean with So Easy to Fall in Love. That does it for me. I'm John Laurenti. I'll be back with you tomorrow, Friday, and get you ready for the weekend. As always, I'll leave you with this. The actor Bela Lugosi was buried in one of his Dracula costumes. Have a good one.
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0: It's Toto in Africa, and it's Liz and Chris, and it's Thursday morning.
1: Friday.
0: Yeah, we're getting closer to another weekend. Boy, I don't know why four-day weeks seem longer for some reason. Right? We have the birthday list in about 10 minutes. Now it's the Plain White Tees, and hey there, Delilah.

0: Alex Warren and Ordinary, and it's Liz and Chris. Thursday morning, time for the Thursday birthday list, and here's Liz.
1: All right, today is May 28th. If you're celebrating a birthday, you're a Gemini, and your horoscope says you're due for a bit of soul searching today. As you navigate these ups and downs, it becomes very obvious where change and sacrifice are needed most.
0: Whoa.
1: Unfortunately, not all revelations will be easy to digest, especially when love and professional aspirations are on the line. At times, you may feel like screaming. Take space to process and enjoy some self-care.
2: Okay.
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1: And International Hug a Musician Day. I mean, if Harry Styles is available, I'm here.
0: Okay. Celebrating today, Carey Mulligan turns 41. Singer Colby Calais is 41. Duck Dynasty star Jep Robertson is 48 today. And Elizabeth Hasselbeck is celebrating. She's celebrating. She's 49 today. And if you're celebrating, happy birthday to you.
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9: One more day in the 90s. Our high right at 90 in Sioux Falls. Southeast winds at 15 to 25 and a partly cloudy sky. Tonight's low at 64. Tomorrow, a few degrees cooler, mid-80s. Scattered rain could develop in the afternoon or evening. More chances of showers and thunderstorms expected for both Saturday and Sunday. From the Storm Center at Kettleland TV, I'm meteorologist Brian Karstens.

0: It's Adele and Someone Like You, and it's Liz and Chris. It is a Thursday morning, so we have a Thursday poll question. We try to do one of these every Thursday, and it's another food question because we like our food questions. It has to do with sandwiches. Which is the better sandwich between these two? Team Chris says PBJ. It's the perfect sandwich, and you can have one for breakfast, lunch, or dinner.
1: Nope. Team Liz says it's all about grilled cheese, especially if someone else makes it.
0: Wow. So please go to our Facebook page, and that's facebook.com/Liz and Chris Radio. Which is the better sandwich? Team Chris says PBJ, because you can have it any time of the day. Team Liz is all about the grilled cheese. Mm-hmm. But what do you say? We want to know what you think. That's facebook.com/Liz and Chris Radio. Go ahead and vote with our Thursday poll question.
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0: Post Malone, Morgan Wallen, and I Had Some Help. And it's Liz and Chris on your Thursday morning. Let's see what's on Thursday night TV. The CW's new with Scrabble and Trivial Pursuit. They like their game shows there. Mm-hmm. Fox has a movie, There She Goes. CBS is all reruns tonight because it's rerun season, apparently. And ABC is all 911 reruns. NBC has NBA playoff basketball. Some of the other movies on tonight, The Dark Knight Rises. I've never seen that. Is that good?
1: Nah, that's okay.
0: That's the movie on AMC tonight. Independence Day. I guess it's been out for a long time. I guess I would call that a classic now. That's the movie on USA. John Wick Chapter 4.
1: Yes.
0: I never made it to Chapter 4.
1: That's the movie
0: on TNT. Oh, I know what Liz is watching tonight.
1: What?
0: Cruella.
1: Oh, I love Cruella. That's a good movie.
0: That's the movie on Freeform tonight.
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0: And Sharon and Perfect, and it's Liz and Chris on your Thursday morning. What kind of dirt do you have today, Liz?
1: The real reason Tom Hardy got fired.
0: Oh, all right. That's coming up in about 10 minutes. Now it's Taylor Swift and the Fate of Ophelia.

0: Rick Springfield, Jesse's Girl, and it's Liz and Chris. Thursday morning, time for the Thursday Dirt. Here's Liz.
1: All right, here's all my Taylor Swift's news and one fail swoop. One, she did not sing the final song for Toy Story 5. Oh. Two, Goo Goo Dolls singer Johnny Resnick offered to perform at her wedding. Oh. And three, Taylor sent a signed guitar to the little girl that's going viral for asking her neighbor to play Love Story via a paper airplane over his fence.
0: Aww.
1: And Matthew Perry's former live-in assistant was sentenced to 41 months in prison in order to pay $10,000 in fine for injecting Matthew with ketamine. He is ordered to surrender to authorities on July 17th.
0: Okay.
1: And now new details about Tom Hardy getting fired from Mobland. Tom would refuse to come out of his trailer for hours just to force co-stars Pierce Brosnan and Helen Mirren to wait on him. On top of that, he would try to change the dialogue, fight with producers, and complain that the show wasn't all centered on him.
0: Wow.
1: Luckily, the show taped season 2 before his firing. Mm. And that's your dirt.
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11: Another hot one out there. High today near 90 in the Sioux Falls area. Southeasterly wind at 15 to 25. Few clouds around tonight, low at 64. Tomorrow, warm but not quite as hot. A high temperature in the mid-80s. We could start to see some scattered rain chances late in the day. And scattered rain is expected this weekend. From the Storm Center at Kevoland TV, I'm meteorologist Brian Karstens.

0: Poison, every rose has its thorn, and it's Liz and Chris.
1: All right, so it is graduation season. So I was looking for graduation presents, and you're going to see things like beanbags, which makes no sense. Mm-hmm. But I came up with my own list, which is much more convenient.
2: Okay.
1: A planner, because now they have to keep track of their own schedule. A script for adult appointments. Have you ever watched a kid try to plan their own doctor's appointment? It's kind of scary.
2: Yeah.
1: A course on cleaning. You know what? I don't think that one needs any further explanation. Phone chargers, because they won't be able to steal yours anymore. And finally, Chris, that's probably the easiest, cash.
2: Oh, yeah.
1: Because no matter what the denomination, it always seems to fit.
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0: It's Justin Bieber and Daisies, and it's Liz and Chris. It is a Thursday morning, so we have a Thursday poll question for you, another food question, too. Which is the better sandwich? Team Chris says PBJ, because it's the perfect sandwich any time of day.
1: Nope, Team Liz knows it's all about grilled cheese.
0: 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Which is the better sandwich? Team Chris says PBJ. Team Liz says grilled cheese, but what do you say? We want to know what you think. 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
1: Louis Capaldi, Before You Go, and it's Liz and Chris on your Thursday morning or pre-Friday. We have the birthday list coming up in about 10 minutes. Now it's Chicago, and you're the inspiration.

0: It's Olivia Dean and Man I Need, and it's Liz and Chris Thursday morning. Time for the birthday list, and here's Liz.
1: All right, today is May 28th. If you're celebrating a birthday, you're a Gemini, and your horoscope says you're due for a bit of soul searching today. As you navigate these ups and downs, it becomes very obvious where change and sacrifice are needed most. Unfortunately, not all revelations will be easy to digest, especially when love and professional aspirations are on the line.
0: Oh boy.
1: At times, you may feel like screaming. Take space to process and enjoy some self-care.
0: Okay.
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0: Oh, jeez. 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
10: One more day in the 90s. Our high right at 90 in Sioux Falls. Southeast winds at 15 to 25 and a partly cloudy sky. Tonight's low at 64. Tomorrow, a few degrees cooler, mid-80s. Scattered rain could develop in the afternoon or evening. More chances of showers and thunderstorms expected for both Saturday and Sunday. From the Storm Center at Kettleland TV, I'm meteorologist Brian Karstens.

0: It's Cher and Believe, and it's Liz and Chris. Have you heard of fubbing, Liz?
1: No.
0: More people than ever are now fubbing. Let me explain. You're spending time with somebody, and they pull out their phone to start scrolling or texting right in front of you. The term that describes this action is fubbing, which is a mashup of phone and snubbing. It's when you're ignoring the person who's right there in front of you because, you know, you're looking at what's happening on your phone. See, etiquette experts say fubbing is just plain rude. Around here, we call it Lizzing. Liz is a professional at fubbing or Lizzing. She does it many times every day. It's a real problem when she does it in meetings. The boss does not seem to like that. Right, Liz? Liz.
1: Wait, were you talking to me? I was watching TikTok.
0: And there it is.
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0: Cindy Lauper, time after time, and it's Liz and Chris on your Thursday morning or pre-Friday. Why does this week seem longer?
1: I don't know.
0: It's only a 4-day work week. I don't get this. But anyway, we're almost there. Hey, what kind of dirt do you have today, Liz?
1: Changes to the secret lives of Mormon wives.
0: Oh, all right. That's coming up in 10 minutes. Now it's Bruno Mars.

0: Jovi, and you give love a bad name, and it's Liz and Chris. Thursday morning, time for the dirt now. Here's Liz.
1: All right, well, Madonna didn't forget where she came from. Recently, she teamed up with the loyalty program Built to cover 1 month of studio rent for musicians who are currently leasing space at the same rehearsal facility she used when she was coming up. She used to rent space at a music building called, well, the Music Building. She used it in the 70s when she was shaping her career. And Taylor Swift related news. No, she is not singing the final song for Toy Story 5. Goo Goo Dolls singer Johnny Resnick has offered to perform at her wedding, and she sent a signed guitar to that little girl who asked her neighbor to play Love Story via a paper airplane over his fence.
0: Aww.
1: And this is kind of surprising, but Taylor, Frankie Paul, and Dakota Mortensen have both been invited back to film The Secret Lives of Mormon Wives.
0: Oh.
1: And because they have dual restraining orders, they would be able to unable to interact for the foreseeable future.
0: Wow.
1: And that is your dirt.
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0: weather. Another hot one out there. High today near 90 in the Sioux Falls area. Southeasterly wind at 15 to 25. Thick clouds around tonight, low at 64. Tomorrow, warm but not quite as hot. A high temperature in the mid-80s. We could start to see some scattered rain chances late in the day. And scattered rain is expected this weekend. From the Storm Center at Kettleland TV, I'm meteorologist Brian Karstens.

0: Kelly Clarkson, and because of you, and it's Liz and Chris. It is a Thursday morning, so we have a Liz and Chris Thursday poll question for you, and it's another food question.
1: Yes.
0: Because, well, we like our food questions.
1: We do.
0: Which is the better sandwich between these two? Team Chris says PBJ. It's like the perfect sandwich. It's so yummy, and it's good any time of the day, breakfast, lunch, or dinner.
1: Any sandwich is good, breakfast, lunch, or dinner,
0: no.
1: Chris. Yes. Team Liz, though, it's all about grilled cheese, baby. Mm. And it's especially good if someone else makes it for you.
0: And you would eat that for breakfast?
1: With bacon? You're darn right I would.
0: Who hurt you, man?
1: What?
0: So go to our Facebook page, and that's facebook.com/LizAndChrisRadio. Which is the better sandwich? Team Chris says PBJ. Team Liz says grilled cheese. But what do you say? Go ahead and vote right now with our Thursday poll question.
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0: 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It's Charles Kelly and Can't Be Alone Tonight. 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

It has been a very short work week, one day away from kicking off your weekend. Wow, the final weekend in the month of May. What is happening? June is almost here. I can't even believe it. It's

0: was the breakout hit from last year. That is Golden from K-pop Demon Hunters. 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
6: One more day in the 90s. Our high right at 90 in Sioux Falls. Southeast winds at 15 to 25 and a partly cloudy sky. Tonight's low at 64. Tomorrow, a few degrees cooler, mid-80s. Scattered rain could develop in the afternoon or evening. More chances of showers and thunderstorms expected for both Saturday and Sunday. From the Storm Center at Kelloland TV, I'm meteorologist Brian Karstens.

0: Gotta love that one. Justin Bieber and Intentions. What a fun summer it will be for Bieber and his wife Haley and his son Jack Blues. They're always posting on Instagram and social media. Looks like they got some big plans for the summer. That is going to be a blast, doing a little traveling. Coming up, some music from Berlin.
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0: That is music from Shaboozy, the follow-up to the Bar song, which was also a fun one. And who doesn't need a little good news on this Thursday? We've got some U2 on the way. Keep it right here for the workday.
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We are so glad that you have chosen our radio station. If you're new, welcome. Help spread the word. Tell your coworkers why you love us, your friends and your family. And hey, listen on the way into work, during the workday, on the way home. And hey, even at night, that would be cool too. On the weekends, we are here for you. Right now, Alex Warren and Ordinary.

0: What a great cover from Tracy Chapman's hit Fast Car. That is Luke Combs. And listen, we've got the first official day of summer coming up on June 21st. And then I'm reading about this. Sleeping with a fan at night is good, especially during the summer. That is going to help you sleep a little bit better when there's some air movement. So now I'm thinking about this. I may want to go shopping for a fan. Random thing that I'm thinking about today. Maybe you can relate. I'm Andrea Jackson. 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
7: Another hot one out there. High today near 90 in the Sioux Falls area. Southeasterly wind at 15 to 25. A few clouds around tonight. Low at 64. Tomorrow, warm but not quite as hot. A high temperature in the mid-80s. We could start to see some scattered rain chances late in the day. And scattered rain is expected this weekend. From the Storm Center at Kelloland TV, I'm meteorologist Brian Karstens.

0: before you go, there's something I want you to have.
1: Oh, it's beautiful. 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
0: Yeah, yes it is.
1: But I thought the old lady dropped it into the ocean in the air.
0: Well, baby, I went.

0: fun music from Sixpence, None the Richer. That is Kiss Me. Today is National Hamburger Day, and how will you celebrate? What is your favorite type of burger? I could tell you that my husband loves a patty melt. It's not a traditional hamburger. It's that rye bread with Swiss cheese and onions. Kind of sounded good right now.
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ain't gonna lie, we like to take you back during the work day for a classic song, one that you can sing along with. And of course, we know every word to this one. 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

0: It is a good one. That is Taylor Swift, The Fate of Ophelia, and Taylor getting married this year. Kind of exciting in Swiftie land. I'm Andrea Jackson. We've got the latest in tech trends. There have been a record number of bear attacks on humans in Japan, and people are turning to a robot wolf. Combining LEDs, sound emitters, and movable limbs, robot wolves are increasingly being used to scare bears away as they try to protect farms and other human-occupied areas. So that is another way technology is changing the way we live around the world. Pretty amazing. That is the latest in tech trends. We will have more tomorrow. 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
7: One more day in the 90s. Our high right at 90 in Sioux Falls. Southeast winds at 15 to 25 and a partly cloudy sky. Tonight's low at 64. Tomorrow, a few degrees cooler, mid-80s. Scattered rain could develop in the afternoon or evening. More chances of showers and thunderstorms expected for both Saturday and Sunday. From the Storm Center at Kettleland TV, I'm meteorologist Brian Karstens.

0: What a great song. That is Lauren Daigle and You Say. Hey, listen, a new AI report claims that AI is threatening to take away your work social life for better or worse. Now, this could have something to it, right? Because if they're using more AI, less coworkers, less workers at the office, maybe you don't have that interaction during the day like you used to. That's why it is so important to go ahead and attend those Zoom calls at work, those Zoom call meetings. It really keeps you connected to your coworkers for sure.
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0: You got it. That is Miley Cyrus and Flowers, actually a Grammy Award winning song, right? Remember the performance at the Grammys? That's what I love about the Grammys. The performances are always very memorable, and Miley's was memorable as well. Coming up, we've got some great music for you, some Bon Jovi. We're going to take you back with the Culture Club as well.
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0: What a song. That is Adele and Hello. And Hello, I remember the first time I heard this song, I was blown away. I think I listened to it like 20 times over and over. We get excited about music like this because it's a song that was well written, well recorded, a great production, a great vocal, and the lyrics, beautiful. What a great song. Of course, we knew Adele would win some Grammys for that one. I don't believe she could hold them all in her hands. It was so huge. What a big winner, and we love playing it for you. I'm Andrea Jackson. 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
9: Temperatures are going to continue to be well above average this afternoon, with highs near 90 and southeast winds at 15 to 25 miles per hour. Our skies will be partly cloudy with a chance for some sprinkles. We could see some of that tonight as well, as skies become mostly cloudy and temperatures cool to a low of 64. From the Kello Land Live Doppler HD Storm Center, I'm meteorologist Jalen Borison.

0: so good. We are playing some great music for the workday. Thank you for choosing us to be the radio station that you take us with you to work, and you introduce us to your coworkers. Remind them, hey, you can listen anytime on the way into work, middays during that lunch hour. What about on the way home when you're dealing with that traffic, and on the weekend? I just love music. It really does make you more productive. They say you are way more productive listening to us while you're working than if you weren't listening to music at all. So thank you.
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0: 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Great music from Justin Bieber and Daisies. Think about how much life this man has lived. He's only in his 30s, right? I mean, it kind of blows my mind. Hey, listen, wondering where your favorite artists are playing? Well, check out the Kelo FM concerts page. You're going to find lots of great shows there. 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I love that. 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

0: 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'Cause I gotta have faith.
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0: Gotta love it. That is fun music from Bruno Mars. I Just Might. He is on the Romantic Tour, which I got to see, and I was so excited to be there with my friend. We had such a great time. It was really a great show. Expensive tickets, right? But it was well worth the money because the entertainment was so good. And Bruno Mars, he's got something special about him, right? You're sitting there, you're watching the show thinking, okay, this guy is on another level. He is definitely a superstar.
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13: It is going to be a hot afternoon as highs stay well above average around 90 degrees with partly cloudy skies and a chance for some sprinkles. Southeast winds will also be breezy at 15 to 25 miles per hour before calming down for tonight. Sprinkles are still going to be possible though with a low of 64. From the Kelloland Live Doppler HD Storm Center, I'm Meteorologist Jalen Borison.

0: When you think of great love songs, a lot of times you think about great movie soundtracks, right? That is from The Karate Kid, The Glory of Love, a David Foster song, which David Foster, one of the greatest producers of all time. A lot of the music that you hear on the radio was produced by David Foster. So there's a documentary about him on Netflix, which is really, really fascinating. And he's actually married to an ex-American Idol, or who was in American Idol, Catherine McVie.
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0: about some great road trip music. That is Post Malone. I Had Some Help. I love that. And he's with Morgan Wallen on that one. That's like if you're taking a road trip, you need those miles to go by a little bit quicker. Oh, yeah. That does the job, I can tell you. Coming up, we've got some music from Alanis Morissette.
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6: Temperatures are going to continue to be well above average this afternoon, with highs near 90 and southeast winds at 15 to 25 miles per hour. Our skies will be partly cloudy with a chance for some sprinkles. We could see some of that tonight as well, as skies become mostly cloudy and temperatures cool to a low of 64. From the Kelloland Live Doppler HD Storm Center, I'm meteorologist Jalen Borison.

0: 95.7 Kello FM, My Life. That was Billy Joel. I'm Andy Harris. Canaries baseball, yeah, they're back at the Birdcage for three games this weekend against the Fargo Moorhead Redhawks. 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

0: Relax, unwind, feel good. 95.7 Kello FM. That was Alex Warren. Ordinary. I'm Andy Harris. Got plans for the weekend? Hey, if you're a biker, you might want to check this out. 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And then Rihanna's on the way with Umbrella on 95.7 Kello FM.
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7: Sioux Falls weather.
8: It is going to be a hot afternoon as highs stay well above average around 90 degrees with partly cloudy skies and a chance for some sprinkles. Southeast winds will also be breezy at 15 to 25 miles per hour before calming down for tonight. Sprinkles are still going to be possible, though, with a low of 64. From the Kelloland Live Doppler HD Storm Center, I'm meteorologist Jalen Borison.

0: 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Dreams from the Cranberries. I'm Andy Harris. The heat is on. It's a good thing, too, because, well, it's about time, right? And tomorrow, you know, if you look forward to this every year, well, the day is tomorrow. Sioux Falls pools will open tomorrow. Hope you enjoy it and hope you have a great summer. 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

0: Relax, unwind, feel good. 95.7 Kello FM. That was Pat Benatar. I'm Andy Harris. 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
7: Clouds thickening overnight. Could be a sprinkle or two. The overnight low 64. Then tomorrow, mostly cloudy. A south breeze, 82 the high. A slight chance of a shower late in the day. Much better chance of rain on Saturday. Cloudy, rainy, windy, just 78 for a daytime high. Showers or thunderstorms on Sunday in 79. From the Storm Center at Kello Land TV, I'm Jay Trobeck.

0: 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Relax, unwind, feel good. That was John Mellencamp. I'm Andy Harris. Well, Saturday, this will be a lot of fun for you and the kiddos. It's the Family Fest Cruise from 9 a.m. to 2 p.m. Cruising the Sioux Empire with stops at participating businesses for a lot of family fun. 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Good song. That's coming up. Also, Ella Langley, Choosing Texas, NSYNC, BB Rexha, Olivia Dean, all just ahead on 95.7 Kello FM.
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Ella Langley, you are into a 40-minute commercial-free music sweep for the ride home. And here's the Backstreet Boys. Yeah.

0: 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Relax, unwind, feel good, Sioux Falls. That was The Man I Need from Olivia Dean and Andy Harris. The Sioux Falls Canaries have been on the road for a little bit. They are back at the Birdcage tomorrow night, Saturday and Sunday, a three-game series against the Fargo-Moorhead Redhawks. Tell you what, Canaries are good this year. They're playing some good baseball. You can learn more about the whole weekend series under and even buy tickets under events at KelloFM.com. Got your forecast coming up from the Kelloland Live Doppler Storm Center. And then you're going to hear Walk the Moon with Shut Up and Dance. 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
5: We might see a sprinkle or two overnight, otherwise mostly cloudy and a low by morning of 64. Then tomorrow, mostly cloudy for your Friday, 82 the high, south breeze 10 to 20 miles an hour. Slight chance of a shower late in the day, but just slight. Saturday, cloudy, rainy, windy, cooler, 78, southeast wind 15 to 30 miles an hour. 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

0: Relax, unwind, feel good. 95.7 Kello FM. Michael Jackson. That was bad. I'm Andy Harris. 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

His naked eyes and always something there to remind me. I'm Carl Southcott, talking about the frequency of changing your sheets. We really ought to do that more than most of us do. In fact, most of us change the sheets once every month or every couple of weeks. 20% of us change the sheets every week, and the rest of us change the sheets only when they're visibly gross. And that minority, I'll bet most of them are guys. How much you want to bet? It's Bruno Mars and I Just Might.

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0: Dude, and that one from Phil Collins and In the Air Tonight. 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
9: Clouds thickening overnight. Could be a sprinkle or two. The overnight low 64. Then tomorrow, mostly cloudy. A south breeze 82 the high. A slight chance of a shower late in the day. Much better chance of rain on Saturday. Cloudy, rainy, windy, just 78 for a daytime high. Showers or thunderstorms on Sunday in 79. From the Storm Center at Kello Land TV, I'm Jay Trobeck.

0: Steve Perry and O'Sherry. I think everybody in the business I'm in, they've got a bucket list of people they would like to interview. Steve Perry is on my bucket list. One day, hope to get him behind the mic and just meet him, ask him a few questions.
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